eyes and she says hi. And I stumble to the breakfast table while the kids are going off to school goodbye. And she reaches

Would you take my call when I start to crack? Would you rescue me? Would you rescue me? Would you rescue me when I'm by myself? When I need your love, if I need your help?

rescue me? Would you get my back? Would you take my car when I start to crack? Would you rescue me? Would you rescue me? Would you rescue me when I'm by myself? When I need your love, if I need your help, would you rescue me?

I've heard people say that too much of anything is not good for you, baby.